0: let him get in your voice now.
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1: Off the road way here and completely charred.

Kirkmore County to Ilion EMS, 407 West Main Street. 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
1: Twenty-nine.

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3: 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Medical is in route. 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

0: overdose 623 James Street on the front porch for a 38 male, conscious and breathing, overdosing possibly on synthetic marijuana or K2. Not alert. 23 C Charles 1, DD's also in route in 2013.
1: And just private quarters.
2: Not just you, not just you.

Engine 5, truck 1, automatic alarm of fire, 700 Broad Street, warehouse apartments, Jays and John. 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No other information. Utilize Ops 3, 2014.

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0: Cypher, do you want to have Cypher speak to the sign of the mask? We'll go to that call now as well.
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2: 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We'll be in route over. Climax.

0: multiple dwelling not invisible. We'll be investigating on Ops 3.
1: 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Investigating on Ops 3, 2018.

0: Cheryl, lift assist, 4649 Marble Road. Cheryl, lift assist, 4649 Marble Road, crosses Indian Town Road and Peterborough Road. Responding for a 71-year-old female fell requesting a lift assist, 17/4/2022.
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0: Yeah, Rome Engine 3 Rescue 1, MVA car pedestrian, East Bloomfield Street at Floyd Ave. AmCare, Rome Engine 3 Rescue 1, MVA car pedestrian, East Bloomfield Street at Floyd Ave. Responding for a 36-year-old female was hit on her scooter, complaining of right leg and hip injury. 2023.
1: I think that's in your zone or negative.

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1: Cheryl, Rescue 1's en route.
0: Cheryl, Rescue 1, responding 2024.

0: 25. 25S, switched activity for zone 2 if you're available.
1: What?
0: We have 500 Turn Street, the Rome Free Academy Stadium. Caller says that there's a vehicle that's been parked in the parking lot for over a week. Thinks it's suspicious. It's a small gray silver sedan, New York Reg LXL4500. No interview. Concerned it may be stolen. We ran the plates. If it's correct, it'll be switched plates. The vehicle doesn't match the description.

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1: Hi, good back, everyone. Donald from here.
0: Copy, all criminal traffic. K9, so you can back now.
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0: Barneveld, unknown problem, Old Poland Road, Trenton Falls Road. North Star Barneveld, unknown problem, Old Poland Road, Trenton Falls Road. On Trenton Falls, just north of Old Poland Road. The law enforcement is now requesting transport for a subject. 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

0: 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Caller advising a 38-year-old male screaming, help me, said he smoked some laced marijuana. 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

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It's going to be a great Subaru Forester. They're off the road into the Fast Track parking lot there.

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For a 68 male, difficulty breathing, 6 D. David 4, 2045.

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1: Gracie, 2052.
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0: Jordanville Road westbound. He's going to get on 51 to go south towards Winfield. Apparently he's trying to go to Norwich.
1: Got it.
2: Is the domestic still in progress, or is the mail left?
3: She's saying the mail is still in the driveway.

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1: We're still trying it.
0: Reese, she stated to take a left when you enter the building. It's the left side of the building.
1: Hey, Ethan.

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And truck 1's on scene. I'll walk up to the station. Requesting an ambulance for transport. Hot response, 2056.

Mary, not making sense all over the place, talks normal, then whispering into the phone. 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You can check her welfare to verify she's all set. 2900.

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Court. I'm Kara Mitchell, Transport 107 Ringdale Court, Apartment 2. Cross of Black River Boulevard, law enforcement cell with a 23-year-old male, MHL Transport 25M1, 2106.

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There's an additional note. The female was checked on 7/10, 12, and 13. The female doesn't want help. From the notes from the previous call, she didn't meet the 941 criteria. Caller is requesting a callback.

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1: I'm Rachel, Sunnyside Motel 1505 Hermer Road, apartment 102. 1505 Hermer Road, apartment 102. Caller is a Shelly Day. She was a 44-year-old male that attempted to overdose and attempt to harm himself. He is conscious and breathing at this time. Air rushing a silent approach. 119.

truck struck by a poor Tyndall Manor across a French road. Calls reporting smoke in the house, unknown where it's coming from. No flames visible. It was off 7, 2120.

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No flames visible. 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

It's going to be 1505 Herkimer Road, Sunnyside Motel, apartment 102. PDU's in route. The 44 male. Intentional overdose. Reportedly took a bottle of Ambien. He is conscious at this time.

0: collect information. 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
1: You rolled with somebody?
0: Yeah, white Toyota.

Edwards, injury sort of cell, 4645 Commercial Drive, Edwards, injury sort of cell, 4645 Commercial Drive, at home. Toronto Hartford, law enforcement cell, requesting EMS for a 29-year-old male, facial injury from assault. 4.1, 2124.

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0: Time of stop is 21242124. 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

0: people on the roof that they lost used a drone and saw 3 to 4 parties on the roof. 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
1: 45, copy.

0: 31410 Catherine Street. 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
1: Copy.

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1: 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Nothing believed to be in progress at this time. Just occurred, though. 2141.
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1: 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See Robin Anderson. She's the grandmother of Marianne Marriott, who's missing approximately 2 hours ago. 12 police officers.

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1: Richie, 2153.
2: Here. 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

0: Roll Engine 2, assist, forceful entry, 100 North Madison Street, Madison Plaza Apartments, apartment 305. Had a law enforcement on scene requesting assistance. There's a damaged door. The residents unable to exit the apartment. Requesting forceful entry, 2156.
1: Sentry, Chief.
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0: Roman acknowledged, 2156.
3: And this graph's back on the line. Yeah, another follow-up in regards to the back garage. Still doesn't know our address. She put it in, we're given 209 South Main.
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0: You can't press me, describe.
2: 58, can you put me out with a party at Walgreens?
0: Mr. Party, Walgreens, 2155.

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1: She's stating that there's a female at this address, an Ashley Bolins, 40s white female address. Since she drove from Michigan yesterday, is refusing to leave this house. I believe it's a male friend of hers. Actually, caller's friend's house. She's there trying to help her. Help get this female out of there, but she's not refusing. She's refusing to leave. Tell anyone for the game.
2: Got it.
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1: Southbound from Oriskany Falls. The green Suburban cross-checked with a vehicle that is following them unsafely and trying to hit them off the road from a road rage incident. For all units to be on the lookout information, 12B southbound. The original call came from Oneida County. The green Suburban cross-check being followed by an unknown make, possibly an SUV that is trying to hit the caller off the roadway and driving unsafely. 2201.

0: Delta Hotels, 200 Genesee Street. I've got a 20s white male I'm seeing refusing to leave. It's been an ongoing issue. 2202.
1: For all units, ball information can be canceled. 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Okay. 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

0: はい。
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1: Line 205.

appears to be a guide wire. It's going to be pole number 35. You can notify National Grid. They can come and verify that. It's going to be on the corner of Starth and Cork.

Adam William 6 for a black motorcycle driving recklessly with a passenger, almost hitting other vehicles. Comes back to an Edmonds Road address in Boonville, last seen the area of the pub, Main Street Village of Boonville.

the area of 2160 Bleecker Street. It's part of a very large group of vehicles lined up on both sides of the roadway. We're notifying Herkimer County as well for Frankfurt.

0: racing up and down the street. UPD's all phone route.
1: We're all set. You might get a call from our suspect here. We're all set there.
2: Copy that.

some narcotics. That's for when I arrest you, Vinyl Ambulance 102 North Main. It's going to be apartment number 3, across of East Railroad and East Elm. It's a 32-year-old female with withdrawal symptoms from narcotics. Send out response 3210.

0: Three Park Drive Manor 1, caller just said Tayshia Taylor, stating that her daughter tried to kill her with a flashlight. We're on the line with them. We're getting farther.
1: Two six copies. 418 copies.

I did 2 minutes 5 responding. In South Charles Street, from Embargo to Boulevard. There's no vehicles blocking anything. Show is clear. We'll be rocking to domestic against one of those units.

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1: Bracy, 2223. 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

0: 225 Herc Road at Humphrey Garden Apartments. Got a couple calls on a 911 line. Remains open. It answers when we call back and remains open. And I run the number to see if I can find an apartment number.
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1: Fire Control Edwards Ambulance, possible seizures, near Hartford Police Station. Edwards seizures, 8635 Clinton Street. Edwards seizures, 8635 Clinton Street, in Hartford Police. One of the officers is requesting you respond for a 30 female possible seizure activity there. 12 boy 1, 2234.

0: need an ALS intercept. I've contacted Kunkel.
1: Resident here is requesting a tow for this vehicle. It'll be Michigan plate 5, Queen Nora Tom 67. Next off rotation.

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0: Receipt color 243.
1: Atlantic ambulance turned over to call at 4112 Schatz Road. The 15-year-old female is awake and breathing. She's taking a mixture of pills from a bag. Charlie response 2244.
0: Fire assault. Repeating to Ilion EMS, 8 East Main Street, Village of Correction, Apartment 7, for a male head injury from a prior assault, 2244.

0: 113 Mohawk Street, 113 Mohawk Street. 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I can hear it on the phone.
1: Copy that. You said 113 Mohawk?
0: That's affirmative.
1: Copy that. I didn't know.
0: 12245.
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0: Copy.

541 Main, 541 Main. Melissa Carpenter, ZRP. So there's cameras recording on the back porch. RP removed, or correction, put a piece of tape on it and moved it up.

0: the area, 301 South Washington Street. We got caller safety. There's gunshots in the area.
1: Fireworks, we're in the area.
0: Received 2250. We also received a report over on North Main Street. We're assuming that's

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1: Breezy, we just had a call from the business there. 2254.
0: Breezy.
1: Central 1D19, checking your status.
2: All set, I'm on with that now.

0: Herkimer County 2, Herkimer, Mulvac, EMS, 111 Park Ave, 48-year-old male, foot infection. Repeating, 2, Herkimer, Mulvac, EMS, 111 Park Ave, 48-year-old male, possible foot infection, 2256.
1: 2256.

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0: Rishi, you out there?
3: Alright, Delta team is right off that.
2: King Sam Frank, 3819, it's out of play. LA. I'm on accidents right now.
0: Rishi, 5 control 1.

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0: up to Walmart, 710 Horatio Street. They're doing burnouts in the parking lot. The manager called.
1: Copy. Does the manager want an interview?
0: Negative, just moved along.
1: Copy, I'm pulling up. Did she say which parking lot?

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1: Six. 1-0, 1-0 control.
0: I was on the horizon. Where else? Do you keep those around?
2: Christian, 5-8, where were you out with them?

0: I mean, 88-year-old female attacked every day, experiencing back and pain. 2305.
1: Guard 464.
2: Tracy, 464, you can disregard.
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0: to check the welfare area check for a white male wearing a red shirt. The passerby said that he was walking in the center of the roadway, jumping in front of cars. Had concerns that he might be struck by a vehicle.
1: Two three, you can disregard that unit. We'll be around for that. 2-6 is all set here.
0: Read you 1-2-3. He was last seen on foot towards 825.

0: now check the welfare.
1: Received. Do we have a direction of travel on that Impala?
0: Negative. It's going to be New York license plate, Lincoln Nora Victor 2215, LNV 2215.
1: Received. We're in the area.
0: 2328.

half Palmer Ave, cottage of Reagan Grimaldi. Stacy's mother is missing. Came home earlier and the door was cracked open. Left and came back and the door is still cracked open. Hasn't heard from the mother. Last saw her yesterday when they got into an argument. She was in an argument today with the neighbor's white female, 33, named Carrie Barchman.

Yeah, with New Jersey, temporary registration, 471042 Victor, 471042 G, in Route 12 at Faulkner Road, Dunbrookfield.

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1: I'm going to be on 5 on the westbound side in front of Walmart. I'm going to be out with Pennsylvania, Zebra, Williams, Sam's, 9296, ZWS, 9296, two showing a dark color Ford.
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0: 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Per the caller, there's a large out-of-control brush fire at this time, midnight.
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0: That's affirmative. King Edward Charles 9990. We're gonna be all set.

0: 10123, First Heard Springberry, 216 Erie Boulevard West. Caller is an employee saying a subject has been in the bathroom for around 45 minutes. Unknown description. Male subject.
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2: I got this.

northbound on West Road. To all units below information, 5576 West Road, Town of Stockbridge, Gotham Park Place and Smith Road for a white Chevy Tahoe, unknown registration, northbound on West Road toward the city of Oneida. A bunch of occupants, possibly teenage age or early 20s, hanging out the windows and screaming. No further information, controls clear, 0023.

6 bend circle. They want to put in the number 6 bend circle. 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There's no smoke or flame visible. Audible is advised to evacuate. 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

0: She was with her fiance, and they were unable to go back to their truck due to not being allowed on the property.
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From Lifeline, for an 83 female, pending activation, advice she fell out of bed. Unknown injuries, 17 B-Boy 4, 036.

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0: to West Winfield EMS, 423 Pleasant Street, for a 60s male back injury from a fall. Repeating to West Winfield EMS, 423 Pleasant Street, 60s male back injury from a fall, 040.
1: Five zero one two nine. I'll be right with Joseph Brady.
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0: 1140, KUT 1140, Tennessee Street, Palo Osmo.
1: 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He's going to be a 40s male in a gray shirt, blue sweatpants.

0: for a 60s male back injury from a fall, repeating 2 West Winfields, second tones, EMS call. 423 Pleasant Street, 60s male back injury from a fall, 044.
1: On scene 044.

0: Fairfax County to Bridgewater Mutual Aid EMS, 423 Pleasant Street, Village of West Winfield, for a 60s male back injury from a fall. Repeating to Bridgewater Mutual Aid EMS, 423 Pleasant Street, Village of West Winfield, 60s male back injury from a fall, 045.
1: Field 360's male back injury from a fall.

0: Visual ambulance back injury from a fall. 423 Pleasant Street.
1: Bridgewater Ambulance, back injury from a fall, 423 Pleasant Street, Village of West Winfield. Bridgewater Ambulance, back injury from a fall, 423 Pleasant Street, Village of West Winfield. From Herkimer County, requesting response for a 60s male as a back injury after a fall, 17.3 to 47.

0: that phone number one more time. He had his call screened. We got a fix now.
1: Very good.

0: 85-0. If you could just note, Sean Fernier State Park is without cameras.
1: Thank you.

0: was released from Rome Hospital last Thursday after bariatric surgery. Now he's in extreme pain, vomiting, and his stomach's distended.
1: Three copies. Can you repeat that address?
0: Yes. 4890 Lee Valley Road.
1: Three copies.
0: He wants

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There's 3 to 4 homeless people smoking meth on the back picnic table.

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Tabor Gam Care Breeding Pounds 3664 Route 69. For a 66 male, conscious and breathing, that's having difficulty speaking with team breath, 6 David 2101.

0: 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Apparently, she said that she left her phone in your vehicle.
1: I'm bringing it to her now.

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2: Both units copy a suspicious incident when ready.
0: Left 4.
1: 35, go ahead.
2: Both units, 6767 Airport Road, 6767 Airport Road, town of Madison, call from a Chelsea, stated that she went to a safe, forgot a gun, and shot her mother in the chest. Stated that she also plans on harming herself and setting the house on fire. No further information, they disconnected.

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0: contact with the mother. She said everything's okay. I advise her that both units are more than likely going to continue. They said you're more than welcome to.
1: 4-3 times, thank you.

0: What'd you start?
1: 1317 Genesee Street, an apartment 3. Car's a Lamarcus Hunter and a physical domestic with his girlfriend in Ariana. We're trying to get a further description on her. 123.

0: 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They were last seen towards Henry Street.
1: 10 copies out.
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So it was the last house on the left of Spring with maroon shoes.

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0: Yeah, 129.

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0: 637.
3: 637.

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1: Hold on.
0: 20-31.
2: 3-1.
0: 20-4-3.
2: 4-2.
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0: Pre-check complete, 131.

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1: 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I tried calling him back twice more. 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
2: 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Sharon Jackson is the caller.
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0: 10 Nida.
1: Go ahead.
0: I'll be transporting one juvenile now from my location at headquarters. 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
2: 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So you show it clear, 36.
1: Appreciate 140.

0: Marneville, MVA property damage, 849104 Road, Marneville, MVA property damage, 849104 Road, cross of Route 12 and Stand Road. Power stated they swerved to avoid a deer and struck a pole, and now saying that power lines are down, saying that somebody passed out. We are starting law enforcement as well, 143.
1: Name and number from Gary Ross in regards to that alarm you just responded to.

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1: Copy, 147.

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9101 Paul Road, North Star, MBA personal injury, 84910 Paul Road, across the Route 12 and Sand Road, from Butterville, Car 1 requesting response for a male with complaining of lower back pain from an MBA, 202.

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1: Five seven.
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1: You can show me en route to 5862 Hawkins Corner. 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It'll be in regards of trespassing through troop.
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0: AmCare unknown injuries from a fall. Number one, Revere Park. Momentum 3, AmCare unknown injuries from a fall. Number one, Revere Park. The Revere copper products from an unknown age male unconscious and breathing that fell. Unknown extent on injuries. 17.4234.
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0: 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White pickup.
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0: 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Did throw a radio out into the road, and she's got him locked out in the front, in the front porch now, requesting being escorted away.
1: I know. We got dropped out.
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0: 3.
1: 3. 3. 3. 3. 3. 3. 3. 3. 3. 3. 3. 3. 3. 3. 3. 3. 3. 3. 3. 3. 3. 3. 3. 3. 3. 3. 3. 3. 3. 3. 3. 3. 3. 3. 3. 3. 3. 3. 3. 3. 3. 3. 3. 3. 3. 3. 3. 3. 3. 3. 3. 3. 3. 3. 3. 3. 3. 3. 3. 3. 3. 3. 3. 3. 3. 3. 3. 3. 3. 3. 3. 3. 3. 3. 3. 3. 3. 3. 3. 3. 3. 3. 3. 3. 3. 3. 3. 3. 3. 3. 3. 3. 3. 3. 3. 3. 3. 3. 3. 3. 3. 3. 3. 3. 3. 3. 3. 3. 3. 3. 3. 3. 3. 3. 3. 3. 3. 3. 3. 3. 3. 3. 3. 3.

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Parkmore County 2, Richfield Springs, EMS 4641, U.S. Highway 20, down to Warren. 77-year-old female, chest pains, difficulty breathing. Repeating to Richfield Springs, EMS 4641, U.S. Highway 20, Warren. 77-year-old female, chest pains, difficulty breathing. 306.

92 Richfield Springs, second tone, BMS call 4641. 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Repeating to Richfield Springs, EMS 4641, U.S. Highway 20, town of Warren, 77-year-old female, chest pains, difficulty breathing. 310.

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Repeating to Cedarville Mutual Aid EMS 4641 U.S. Highway 20, Town of Warren, 77-year-old female chest pain, difficulty breathing, 311.

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Repeating to West Winfield Mutual Aid EMS 4641, U.S. Highway 20, Town of Warren, 77-year-old female, chest pain, difficulty breathing, 315.

67-year-old female, chest pain, difficulty breathing, repeating MOVAC mutual aid EMAS 4641 US Highway 20, town of Warren, 77-year-old female, chest pain, difficulty breathing, 318.

No Crew, 318, Herkimer County 2, Richfield Springs, 3rd Tone, EMS. 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

0: 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We're responding for a 79 male having difficulty breathing, not alert. 6 David 1, 328.
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0: Clear all units, unfounded. 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
1: 333.

Herkimer County 2, Remsen, North Star EMS, 412 State Route 365, Town of Russia, 93-year-old male, general illness. Repeating to Remsen, North Star EMS, 412 State Route 365, Town of Russia, 93-year-old male, general illness, 338.

Baltimore County 2 Remsen North Star EMS 412 State Route 365 Town of Russia, 93-year-old male general illness. Repeating 2 Remsen North Star EMS 412 State Route 365 Town of Russia, 93-year-old male general illness. 338.

0: Remsen Northstar, General Illness, 412 Route 365 in the town of Russia. Remsen Northstar, General Illness, 412 Route 365 in the town of Russia. Porter County requesting a response for a 93-year-old male that's having general illness. I think you had him 534.
1: Before you know.

0: fuel route please expire to Tonga, Russia. Route San Jose Star Delta Oil, that's 412 Route 365 to Tonga, Russia. Going to try to request your response for a 93-year-old male at the Delta Oil, I think that was 5.
1: Is that all?

0: EMS call, 412 State Route 365, Town of Russia, 93-year-old male, general illness, 341.
1: Roger, 5357.

this 30s white female in a pink shirt, camouflage pants, was removed from there by last shift. Apparently, she's back and still causing an issue.

Ambulance 1, Rescue 2, overdose, 812 Charlotte Street, the Utica Lounge. Ambulance 1, Rescue 2, overdose, 812 Charlotte Street, the Utica Lounge, for a 23 male, unresponsive in the bathroom, overdose. Unknown exactly what he took. 23 C. Charles 1, 344.

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0: 2127, Route 49. 2127, Route 49 in Vienna. This is Tanya, it's with the STARS program. Says, David contacted us, his wife was bipolar and trying to take a handful of pills.
1: Received, you can show me in the room. 451, receiving route, Florence.

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0: 429.
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0: 435.
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0: 725.
2: 725.

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Medical Transport 21273, Route 49. Thanks for the Vinyl Ambulance. It's going to be a sick person. 21273, Route 49. Thanks for the Vinyl Ambulance. Sick person at 2127, State Route 49. Crossroads Mulholland Road and East Lake Street. Currently have law enforcement on scene requesting response for 30 female voluntary transport. 26 AM 9.

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0: 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Copy an alarm and ready.
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0: 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ADT Security Systems reporting a Boy Adam door front alarm. 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
0: 464.
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0: 481.

0: They got it listed as a subscriber telephone number. 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There's no name associated with it.
1: We see it. 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Thanks.
0: You want 5-4 disregard?
1: That's perfect.
2: That's what got it.
0: 435.

Herkimer County to Herkimer Movac EMS, Claxton Manor, 102 North Washington Street, room 215, 78-year-old female, general illness. Repeating to Herkimer Movac EMS, Claxton Manor, 102 North Washington Street, room 215, 78-year-old female, general illness, 436.

425 Court Street, the Stewarts. Our caller is Michaela. She's an employee. There's a female on the property refusing to leave. 438.

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1: What's my question, Sean?

0: Rescue 2, unknown problem. Stewart's at Court Street, 425 Court Street. Rescue 2, unknown problem. 425 Court Street to Stewart's. PD is on scene, requesting response, saying there's an unknown age female that's in the bathroom. She's refusing to open the door, saying she's having a medical emergency at this time. 32 Boys 3, 459.
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4: 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An 18-year-old male, plenty of a tooth infection, but was also feeling dizzy. 26 C Charles 02, 500.
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Pizza Stewart's. Rescue 2 on the scene requesting response called for a female was locked in a bathroom saying she had a medical emergency. Five,

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No illnesses, nothing visible at this time. 524.

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Your mic. Someone abandoned a Subaru Forester on a drive by overnight.

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0: 124 West Street, Village of Boonville, College of Ruth. 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
0: Is all set. 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

0: the Calum roadway at 4224 Route 12 Diaz and David. 4224 Route 12 Diaz and David is causing a traffic hazard.
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1: 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You're all set. 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

0: 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Also lobby motion, conference room motion.
1: Copy, I'll be on over there.

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1: 602.

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1: Narrative base copy. Second call. We do a shift one recall.
0: Copy that. Shift one recall. 601.

Kendon Ambulance, injury small fall, 17 3rd Street. Burn told the Kendon Ambulance, injury small fall, 17 3rd Street. First was minor F in Church Street for a 91-year-old female who's fallen. Unknown injuries at this time. Check notes for lockbox information. 17B Boy 04, 604.

0: caller is an apartment 416 saying the neighbors are fighting. It's going to be a white male, around 45 years old, and a white female in her 20s. No further information.
1: Zero copy.
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Jackson Road between Nelson and Oxbow. 1090 male lift assist. That's for Greater Atlantic Family Predators. 3623 Watson Road between Nelson Road and Oxbow Road. 1090 male lift assist. Nelson response 608.

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0: in the area. Peterborough Road and Middle Road. 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Amber Chappell is a caller. States she hit a dog and ran off the road. It's going to be a gray Mitsubishi Outlander. The dog is currently left.
1: Copy.
0: 618.

0: Wow. 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You can show you it's clear in our report.
1: Please do 620.
2: Sir, I want to meet Kikas.

Valkyrie's been on lookout, Route 31 westbound, last seen near Sterling Road. Dump truck 1075 Mary George, 1075 Mary George. There's debris flying out of the back of the truck. Repeating, being on lookout, Route 31 westbound near Sterling Road. To dump truck registration 1075 Mary George, 1075 Mary George. It's debris flying out of the back of the truck, a lot of steel, 621.

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Jessica Garcia is the caller in a physical domestic with her ex-boyfriend. Trying to get a description of him now. 620.

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Again, it's going to be at the West Embargo IRA. Crossroads are Hamilton Street and Nassau Street. It's going to be for a 75-year-old male patient who has a leaking catheter at this time. 2600 Ocean 06,

0: status?
1: How's that?
0: Oh, 6:31. Excuse me, be in the area, South Court and Creek Road, South Court and Creek Road, for two people on bikes with construction material with them. One's riding an e-bike and wearing a tie-dye shirt, and one is driving a regular bike. He had long metal rods and other construction material.
2: Mm-hmm.
0: 6:32.

northbound on Oxbow, drawing at Oxbow Road, Bennett Road, town of Smithfield, for an Enterprise white box truck, plate 92681 Nora David, 92681 ND, passing, driving at a high rate of speed, last lane northbound on Oxbow at 636.

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1: Six 36.

0: between Syracuse and Old Ave and Black Point Road. It's a 25 female. It's abdominal pain with a Charlie response.
1: 3C2341, Route 31, off of Syracuse, Harold Ave, 25-year-old female, abdominal pain, Charlie response, 637.
0: Thank you.

account southbound on 46, missing passing rate settlement for gray SUV, possibly a Suzuki, driving on the wrong side of the roadway, high rate of speed, 9 clear 649.

Information Special Attention, Rome Western Mill Road. Earth in the air of Rome Western Mill Road, Bright Settlement Road. Be on the lookout for a gray SUV, possible Suzuki SUV. Your last scene going towards Market 32, high rate of speed, driving on the wrong side of the roadway. Can I clear at 649?

Rumson, wires down, 9703 Lincoln F. Barnacle Rumson, wire down, 9703 Lincoln F. Crossroads, Phelps Road, and Prospect Street for a wire down that's blocking traffic, hanging a little in the roadway.

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is saying he was going to take his life and that he wasn't taking his medications. Per the caller, the male does have access to knives and firearms, unknown what type.

500 Plant Street, Truck 1, Unknown Problem, 500 Plant Street, the Cornerstone Community Church, for an unknown age male that's conscious and breathing, that's laying down next to a wheelchair. 32 Boy 3659.

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0: We alerted Bridgeport a second time. 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
1: Yeah, from the Savior. Thank you. How's it doing?

0: in the vicinity of 31. Caller states there's a dog that's been tied outside for 2+ days with no food, water, shelter, and this heat. Caller declined to sign a complaint. It's a white house with a garage in the back, kind of falling down across the street from Wilson's roofing. Dog is on the side of the house.
1: Great deal. Copy. I'll be in route.

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Heading to the Barnabas, North Star Ambulance, abdominal pain, 8301028. Crossroad, there will be Old Poland Road and Toad Hollow Road. We have a 74-year-old male experiencing abdominal pain at this time and is not alert. 01 B David, 01 711.

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0: One's on Hermitage Road. 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I have two people are looking at them, just me. I've had acknowledgement from Natural Bridge. I have not heard from Carthage.
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0: 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The injured deer on the side of the road appears to have been hit by a car.
1: Okay.
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0: thing that he's on drugs and going through a psychotic episode. I'm trying to get further now.
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2: 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You guys' number is still forwarded up to you when they call up there to buy looking for them.

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0: 8035 Route 12, 8035 Route 12, Circle K. Caller states is a Ford pickup, Edward Tom Robert 5447, that was left there overnight at the pumps.

sir. You're responding with a delay. Again, just advise, 8301, again, State Route 28, 8301, State Route 28. The cottage number 9.

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Both a fire alarm and a CO alarm. 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
3: 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We'll be in 602.
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0: 8876 Lachance Road, 8876 Lachance Road in Louisville between Lover's Lane and Fox Court. We're checking the welfare of a Donald Jukis, date of birth 10-2-10-1955. He went out drinking at 1345 yesterday, never came home. They haven't heard from him. Requesting a check the welfare and give him a call back, 750.

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1: On sick person, 2520 State Route 69. Fire control to Camden, ambulance sick person at 2520 State Route 69. Crossroad is going to be Old State Road. Looking for a 65-year-old male who is feeling dizziness and numbness in his face. 26 AM 03, 800.
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0: Be on State Route 12, northbound, in front of the Abundant Life Church here, Boonville. Lincoln Union David 2969, LUD 2969. Just come back to a Jeep. I'm all set. 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

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I was advising smokers smoking. 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

0: 47.
1: 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I'm still at the fire department. It's a small area that's smoldering at this point.

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Cross a 12B. For an 88-year-old female, fell, left assist only, not injured. 17 out of 4. Utilize the front door. 820.

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1: Kevin.
0: 8:26.

0: Reg, Lincoln Henry, Zebra, 1387.
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0: Gabriel. 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
1: 204, copy.
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3: 231.
4: Pickup is parked down the road and that the harassment is all over gas money. No weapons for the RP.
1: 5-2 copy.
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2: 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Should come back to a John Bullock out of Stratford.

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trailer from your white pickup with a flatbed with wood. 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

0: We received a second alarm from the 800 Mohawk Street for the bar door. I could close it out if you wish.
1: Yeah, affirmative. I spoke to them earlier.
0: 845.
2: 722, he's here with me.
3: Advising that it will not be our subject at Madison County looking for their passengers or more so.
2: And it will not?
3: Madison County is not looking for our subject.
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0: 6 female, not alert. That's for not asking by an ambulance. 168 Madison Street Apartments. 58 female, not alert. It's a Delta response. 849.
1: Not a base acknowledges the call.
0: Not acknowledging 849.

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1: Hi, copy, Fizzy.
0: 126 Niagara, South Jacksonville.
1: Go ahead, level 16.
0: We have 700 block North King Street, King X Ray Boy 2442.
1: I didn't get the plate.
0: King X Ray Boy 2442.

0: We're at Lovely Island. I guess she just took a call from a unknown party camping on the D-Loop, reporting a possible domestic occurring. Didn't have a sight other than it's a gray SUV with a blue tent. A woman is screaming obscenities. Unknown how many people are involved.
1: 4-2 received en route from Keyway.
0: Where's the occasion for that?
2: Eight 55.

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1: Repeat. 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
2: I'm on 12, about 2 miles from the bridge.
0: I got it, I'm just leaving the station.

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1: 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He's going to go over there and get something to eat first.
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1: 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He's going to go get something to eat first.
0: Please.

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1: Turn 9 is clear and available.
2: 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Room 2-2.
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1: 18934.

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1: First is the female half. Last name is going to be Henry Adam Lincoln Edward Sam King Young. First name Allison Adam Lincoln Lincoln Young Sam Ocean Nora Middle J. Date of birth 1/2/17/1993. You know when you're ready for the mail.

0: 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I'm going to go site D23 with the 8D42.
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0: 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It's going to be a gray Subaru. 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
0: 3C, we just talked to maintenance. 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
0: I'll be out with that mail behind the church.
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3: It's a 25-year-old female, water broke. She's, we have it as 24 Delta.

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1: Mm-hmm.
0: That insurance code is 487 on that truck, 487.
2: That was delivered to the wrong address at 9174 26. 964.

0: that's between them.
1: John Bridgeport, 7942 Eisenhower Boulevard. Between Aeropagenica and John Hust. 25, female, pregnancy call. That's for Bridgeport, 7942 Eisenhower Boulevard, between Aeropagenica and John Hust. 25, female, pregnancy call. It's a Delta response, 934.

Rescue 2 allergic reaction, Rucker Street to West Street. Ambulance 1, Rescue 2 allergic reaction, Rucker Street to West Street, the bus stop for a 66-year-old male, conscious and breathing, saying he's having, reporting he has an allergic reaction, saying his hand is swelling, he's feeling faint, having difficulty speaking with team breaths. 2 David 2, 936. Rescue 2, I'm out. 296.

requested to cancel. His father was with child now. So we had another caller say that they wanted you to meet staff at the front entrance at the school.

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1: I have one cooperative juvenile female from this location to Upstate Hospital. 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
2: That's going to be a negative on my end.
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1: See Andrea Howard at 4144 Water Street, 4144 Water Street, Latvia in Annsville, regarding harassment that just occurred. She had an order of protection against John Chips. He was just there, white male, 46, white t-shirt, blue jeans, left heading towards Rome. Unknown, he's got a green Duramax truck. He broke the order of protection and threatened to burn her house down.

0: 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Major Kampo MBA PI, Trenton Road at Church Road, near the Range Apartments. Call reporting a two-vehicle MBA, correction, one-vehicle MBA. 32-year-old male complaining of pain, trying to get further, a neck and head injury, 944.
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1: Affirmative.

Herkimer County, Herkimer, Movac, EMS 122 Sherwood Acres Drive, apartment D13, Delta 13, for a 90-year-old female, severe back pain. 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

5 in Westmoreland, Gallopin Acres Motel, unknown apartment number. You're going to be checking out on the welfare of Douglas Seitz, S-E-I-T-Z. Apparently he's been sending text messages that he's suicidal.

2 County Ambulance to Ryder. Responding to Cortland County, 4667 Union Valley Road in the town of Taylor. It's a 29 male, chest pain, difficulty breathing. That's for County Ambulance to Ryder. 4667 Union Valley Road, town of Taylor. It's a 29 male, chest pain, difficulty breathing. It's a 10 Delta 4. 1019.

see if it was like this party. Here's just got some Warren Tyler. That's just what. Give me 492-489-148. Should come back to a Raphael Smith, date of birth 11-10-82.

West 1-0 St. Peter's Mahal, 582 Pyle Lowell Road. West 1-0 St. Peter's Mahal, 582 Pyle Lowell Road. Cross Route 26 and Boyd Road for a 95 female. Fell in the living room. 17B Boy 4, 1022.

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1: Ambulance 2797 is on the way to that call in town of Taylor.
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0: 69 for an evident custody. We're going to be down at the station momentarily. Can you just check with Whitesboro PD, see if they want him? He's got a warrant with him. Just advise him he'll be at the station.
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0: 1126 Snell's Bush Road in Mannheim for a 78-year-old female unable to ambulate from a fall last night. Repeating to MOBAC EMS, 1126 Snell's Bush Road, Mannheim. 78-year-old female unable to ambulate from a fall last night. 1027.
1: On the RO should be responding.

Madison County, ambulance Hamilton, 1243 Route 12B, between Middleport and Crane Lake. It's going to be a 42 male, sick person call to Delta Response. 1028.

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1: There was an additional pendant press from the subscriber. 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
3: You do a welfare check, 159 West Street. Elderly female's crying. She's got a broken arm. She says there's something wrong with her electrical.

Corona and mild heart problems, turning stone casino, 5218 Patrick Road at the Valet Circle. Corona, mild heart problem. Turning stone casino, 5218 Patrick Road at the Valet Circle for a 52-year-old male. Elevated blood pressure, clammy, 19 David 4, 1032.

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daycare. 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

0: employed in Parasite Person 78, Person 7530, Rick Meyer Road. Floyd and Pierre, sick person, 7530 Rick Meyer Road, cross of Lewicki Road and Old Floyd Road, for 89 female, unable to ambulate, legs are swollen in pain, 26 Adam 7, 1034.
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0: 10:45.
2: Parker 2 New Hartford, a vehicle struck a telephone pole at 30 Bowling Road. Parker 2 New Hartford, a vehicle struck a telephone pole at 30 Bowling Road across of Bonnie Lane and Scott Avenue. 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

0: Go ahead.
1: 1939 Pompey Center Road, across the Virgil Road, and number 5 Road West. 78-year-old male, numbness, slurred speech. We have it as a 28, Charlie.
0: 1049, we'll get him out.

0: You better find a bandit call 522 Ontario, 522 Ontario. I hear a child crying in the background. It's a 911 only phone. Can't call back.
1: Okay.
2: .939 Poppy Center Road. Number 5 Road and Virgil Road. It's a 78 male stroke call. That's 4K Vance monitors. 1939 Poppy Center Road between number 5 Road and Virgil Road. It's a 78 male reported stroke. It's Charlie response 1051.

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1: You're going to be all set with what you got, or you need a re-alert?
0: We're all set here. 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
1: 339. I just hope those juveniles told them to move it along. 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

0: Can you contact IFD, have them respond, evaluation for possible low blood sugar for this female?
1: Appreciate you.

0: Edwards, unknown problem, across from the Onondagas, 8639 Seneca Turnpike. Edwards, unknown problem, across from the Onondagas, 8639 Seneca Turnpike, New Hartford. We cross from the golf course on the sidewalk for a late 50s male wearing a tan gray coat, laying on the ground, unknown medical issue. WTB Voice 3, 1100.
1: I'll interrupt the UPD to pick up a file 5. Give out a crate number for me, please. 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

418, respond over to 423 Ann Street, 423 Ann Street, the DeWitt Clinton Apartments, to meet with a Roberto Leandri. You're located in the office there. Staff witness on the security camera, multiple young children broke in, stole a laundry cart, made some damages, and attempted to take a TV.

Pike, 1213 Court Street, use the ambulatory entrance, rank 46 male, basically going for medication clearance and ETOH 1106.

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1: 3, respond over to 140 West Linden Street, 140 West Linden Street. 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Getting further details now.

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It's going to be 9028 River Road. 9028 River Road, the Erie Canal Lock, E. Edward 20. Speak to a George Porter in regards to he was drinking when workers asked him to leave. He said he did nothing wrong. 1114.

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1: 568.
0: 1-2. 568, 1D12. It's going to be 7900 Limberlost Road. 7900 Limberlost Road. The Limberlost Road Apartments. Apartment 11. Caller stated Jonathan Skies left a message with his attorney stating he wanted to commit suicide. 1117.
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0: of Maryland. Go ahead. 7 Edward Young, 4516. 7 EY, 4516. Maybe 5 up eastbound just before cemetery.
1: 1119.
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CMAC ambulance 3006 Smith Road. 26 and Woodman Pond Road. It's a 93 male injury struggle fall to Delta response. 1121.

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Caller's Lisa. They have a loose, small white dog with a collar contained in the backyard.

0: KML and Sullivan. 331 Russell at the Grand, room 104. 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For a 70 female, same person call. 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

0: 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Another castle, investigate 3841 Prospect Street. Another castle, investigate 3841 Prospect Street. Cross Route 65 and Highland Avenue. 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
1: Three and a half. Master 3. I'm 1 in custody. I'll be in route OCJ. One white male. Star mileage 14540. 14540.
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2: 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Medic Castle Car 2. We're coming for on a scene in the morning and quarters at this time.
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0: morning. Over 24 points, portion 31 Genesee Street, permit 415 in Utica, Kunkel, Chestin. Over 24 points, 1431 Genesee Street, permit 415 in Utica, across the Clinton Place and North Street, for a 52 female, with chest pain, requesting transport. 10 gigabits, 4. 11 Marina.
1: 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Repeating Mobag Transport, 200 East State Street in Herkimer, Atwell now, for a 39-year-old female, requesting transport to Little Falls ER for dizziness, lightheadedness, 1139.
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0: 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Whitesboro, COC. 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Crossing Cambridge Road and Crestview Drive for an 8-year-old male. Difficulty breathing, headache, 60 David 1, 1141.
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2: Bird for Red Dump Truck, buckwheat extension on the side. Truck is spilling rocks all over the road. Vehicle continues seen last found southbound approaching Washington Mills exit. Met all cars, be on the lookout. Special attention New Hartford for a red dump truck, buckwheat excavation on the side. Truck is spilling rocks all over the road. Vehicle last seen southbound approaching Washington Mills exit. 142.

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0: 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She has been recently. Sierra will be waiting in the way of only Rogue.
1: Copy.
0: Hello, I'm 47.

0: 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It's a 50-year-old female, had a seizure, no longer seizing at this time. Currently at the production line, 12 out of 2, 11 by 3.
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2: Unknown further, possibly somewhere in the area behind the post office.
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0: let's
1: see,
0: you
1: said you're
0: 1-9
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0: 1D46. Traffic complaint, Rome Tabor Grove.
1: 480, go ahead.
0: 480, it's going to be the Walmart Supercenter, 5815 Rome Tabor Road, 5815 Rome Tabor Road. Caller stated he was on a motorcycle and he was hit by rocks from two Town of Floyd DPW trucks. Their loads are not tarped and rocks are flying out of the back of it and hitting vehicles. Caller would like a report using medical. Both vehicles were last seen traveling westbound on Route 69, 1156.
1: 480 copy, I'll be in route.
0: 5640.
2: Fifty-six

between Hoffman and Dugan. Erratic driver, a Suburban chasing a motorcycle, a third-party report. We're notified in Joining County.

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0: received in Ronto Prindle at 12:01.
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0: 1206.
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1: just so you're advised. The caller stated he would like a call from you, seeing he has an appointment and would like to file a report later on.

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2: 182, 6 Central, Sherman Clear.

0: think so. That was real 3. Shield 375. You can disregard 2 on call VNL to that. I'm playing on 28. Caller looking for an interview.
1: Receive. Negative interview.
0: 1213, Central 1D21.

0: four CO readings. We're getting more of a sewage order at this time.
1: Where is it?

Dylan Sullivan, second call, 111 Pauline Drive between Ellis Drive and Button Road. It's a 91 female, fifth person call. That's where Manus County, Dylan Sullivan, 111 Pauline Drive, 91 female, fifth person, an alpha response. 1260.

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Yeah,

125, respond over to the area 603 North James Street. 603 North James Street. Two-car MVA, between a white Chevy Express van and a 2019 black Nissan Altima.

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2: Unit armor under control. 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Zero LEL, zero CO readings throughout. 3-8 is going to stand by for National Grid. 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

Edwards Boulevard, stroke 18 Danbury Road. Turn 202 Edwards Ambulance Boulevard, stroke at 18 Danbury Road. 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We have a 95-year-old female. Caller's reporting she was found on the floor at that location. Has history of stroke symptoms. 28 Charles 09 12 25. Louisville stroke, 18 Danbury Road. Turn 202 Edwards Ambulance, Louisville stroke at 18 Danbury Road. Crossroads going to be Cranberry Lane and Chestnut Drive. 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Caller's reporting she was found on the floor at that location. Has history of stroke symptoms. 28 Charles 09 12 25.

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1: 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If you want me around.
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1: 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Station

0: We respond to 1812 Black River Boulevard, 1812 Black River Boulevard. Our reports across of Perimeter Road and Old Floyd Road. Say they're in a 2000 Chevy Silverado White. Accident was with a 2009 Nissan Altima black in color. Not blocking traffic.
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0: Can I have you head over to the East Beach restroom area? I guess there's Rochelle Hopkins, who's lost her phone. She's on the free lead report for her. 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
1: Proceed.
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1: Yeah, right.

0: second place is going to be New York Reg, 75753 Nora George. 75753 Nora George. That's going to be second vehicle involved in this.
1: Received. 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
2: Mike Smith, Richard, 31. An unconscious male, Eastern Reaction, Delta Response. It's for first 40 second alert, North Stand. It's going to be 53 male, Eastern Reaction, unconscious, Delta Response. 12.

0: Madison, go on.
1: Yeah, mutual aid ambulance going to Bridgeport.
2: Yeah.
0: We do. It's Manoa. They're 7.1, and they've been en route for over a minute now.
1: Excellent. Thank you. Appreciate your help.
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0: An MVA property damage at State Route 365 westbound in Blackman's Corner Road.
1: 480.

Engine 3 for an MV unknown, intersects from Mohawk and South Street. Engine 3 MV unknown, Mohawk Street to South Street. Engine 3 MV unknown, Mohawk Street to South Street for a 3-vehicle MVA unknown injuries at this time, 1253.

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3: 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That is County Sifers, now when you're
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1: 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We'll get started. 1256.

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0: Phone to phone, went back home to get their Apple Watch, check location. We'll be advised when they come back. We'll be in touch.
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0: Just update the address on the call. If you can just do it's going to be Perimeter and Old Floyd Road. Perimeter and Old Floyd Road.
1: Proceed 110. Unfortunately, there is a discrepancy with our CAD map, and it does not allow us to set it to that location. It makes it seem as if there's a barrier blocking the roads.
0: Proceed. Thank you.

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Cargotol to Florence and Camden. Fluids bill from an MVA at 11643 River Road, Cargotol to Florence and Camden. Fluid leak from an MVA property damage at 11643 River Road. Crossroads going to be Manly, Taylor Road, and Ram Road. And this will be from an MVA property damage only, no injuries. However, the caller is stating that there is a

to Florence and Camden. Food spill from an MVA at 11643 River Road, Ferntree to Florence and Camden. Fluid leak from an MVA property damage at 11643 River Road. Crossroads going to be Manly, Taylor Road, and Ram Road. And this will be from an MVA property damage only, no injuries. However, the caller is stating that there are fluids leaking, possibly an oil leak at that location, 1302.

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0: 85 Peterborough Road, 35 85 Peterborough Road. It was validated off the map between Kenwood Road and Marble Road in Vernon. It's going to be a Ford Focus 1307.
1: Copy, en route.

Fairfield Camden, second tones for an MBA property damage, 11643 River Road. Fairfield Camden, second tones for a fluid leak from an MBA property damage, 11643 River Road. Manly Taylor Road and Rand Road are the crossroads. Currently have an MBA, no injuries. However, the caller is stating that there are fluids leaking, possible oil at that location, 1306.

0: 5. Fighter's not for Camden. Be advised, we are responding. Camden, you are responding at 13 through 8.
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0: We're clear to get call. Can you put myself in 5-1 out assisting DPW? We're going to be across from Engler Electric.

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1: Cannon fire, they're requesting for you guys to stay in there. 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

0: 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Are you told to Camden Ambulance? Immediate personal injury, 11643 River Road. Crossroads Manly, Taylor Road, and Graham Road. Currently have an unknown age female from an MVA complaining of chest and back pain. 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

404 West Bloomfield Street. Caller raised some concerns about their neighbor leaving their trailer in the roadway, possibly causing a hazard for vehicles that turn onto the road. Not requesting interview, but they are available by phone.

0: On 245.
1: Unrelated to the NBA and the north side of the street in front of 704 South Street, there's a sinkhole forming. Doesn't look like it needs to be blocked off yet at this point, but probably some attention soon.
0: Receive, we'll notify DPW.
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Crosses of Eagle Street and Park Ave. For a 34 female having chest pain with difficulty breathing, 10 David 4, 1327.

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0: 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I have another rig en route as well.
1: Received. Can you repeat the address one more time?
0: Seneca Turnpike at Park Boulevard.
1: Received. Thank you. 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
1: 125, 123. Found over at 605 and a half East Diamond Street. 605 and a half East Diamond Street. Phone's reporting behind the address at Basil Ave. There's a dispute on scene. First caller reporting squatters are taking the siding off the home. Other parties reporting that there are people trying to throw them off the property. Plus, there's going to be a 50s white female, purple shirt, and a 50s white male, shirtless. 1337.

vaporous laundry, same as Turnpike and Park Boulevard. Currently have a 59-year-old female, conscious and breathing, complaining of chest pain from airbag deployment and a wrist injury. We also have a male on scene, unknown age, stating that he's disoriented. 1357.

0: Juve, Roger, dialing with ambulance 2 and 9, they'll be on route 13-3.
1: Opium 7, myself with Irons and Dunikoff.
2: 2 dispatch, are we responding to MVA?
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1: 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Her caller Jeff called earlier about a female entering the restaurant and asking customers for money. She's now back and she's in the middle of the road blocking traffic. 1342.

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It's going to be at the Hamilton College Woolcott residence, room 003 in the basement. Currently, campus security is en route. Unknown smoke or flames at this time. They did advise nobody should be inside the residence. 1348.

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1: Yeah.

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1: 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They're in the same spot as they were.
0: Received. Ruby and Ralph from Cedar Bay, Canal Lot.

0: passing a welfare check of a Mary Alisi and a Bill Alisi. Mary is a 90s white female. Bill is a 90s white male. Caller stated has been knocking and hears movements in the home, but unable to make contact. 1409. Go ahead,
1: 1-2-1-8. 1-2-1-4-9. 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We clear all details.

0: temporary ID card that someone's on property. I'm going to give you a name and date of birth, see if we can find some sort of contact info when you're ready.
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0: 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Getting further.
1: Third party report that he's having pain in his pancreas. 26 Charles, 2, 14, 10.

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1: 451.
0: I'll be on 065 westbound in Main Street in town of Verona, New York, right? It's John Robert Zebra 5892, JRZ 5892.

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3: 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If you can hold for their car.
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4: Tiffany went to Kraus this morning and left AMA. She is a diabetic and has been sick recently. The sister is in the residence. The dogs are going crazy, but nobody's answering and the caller cannot access the live box. Where's your copy?

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1: See Kendra Allen in regards to a domestic with Dylan Gardner, white male, 29, in a blue collar shirt and gray shorts. Caller stated male was being aggressive. 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

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Zone is tied up at the moment. Report coming in. Caller still on the line reporting a female on the scene was panhandling. Began to fight their girlfriend in the bathroom. The suspect is a black female in her 40s wearing a black shirt.

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1: County Kyber acknowledging full crew.
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It's going to be a white Hyundai Elantra and a silver Subaru Crosstrek. Pharmacy side, closer to the garden.

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It's going to be room A as in Adam 2 at the Altera Clear Bridge Cottages, crossroad is going to be Kellogg Street. For an 81-year-old female who is experiencing abdominal pain, vomiting, and not entirely alert at this time, 33C Charles 01, 1439.

gray shirt. Fergie, swerving in and out of traffic. Last seen turning onto Taff Ave from East Domic Street. Hey, okay, all cars, B&B on lookout information. Be on the lookout for a red motorcycle, no plate, operated by a black male, wearing a black helmet, gray shirt. Erratic operation, swerving in and out of traffic. Last seen turning onto Taft Ave from East Domic Street, 1440.

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0: 35 Seneca Street, across the Summit, Thurls. No smoke or flame seen. Party on the standby. Fire alarms are going off. 1442.
1: Control 135 arrived.
0: 135 on the scene, 1442.
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0: Not a base acknowledges 1442.
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I'm a back name call from 03 Colts Drive, crossing a good circle. 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

0: and be out the office. 3 to 5.
1: Tennessee Street, 280 Tennessee Street, Tennessee Ameriview Credit Union. Mike Ludwig was the caller. They said a female came into the office and tried to withdraw a large amount of money from a home equity line of credit. The ID does not match. The picture on the ID does not match a female. The female was last seen running towards McDonald's parking lot.

0: been brought inside since June 1452.
1: Ah, but you can just hold that for now. Can you pull me out of the garage?
0: Proceed.

0: 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It's out 1456 Central 206 complaint.
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0: Unknown direction.
1: Where are you?
0: 1458. Central 303.
1: 303. I copy name.
0: Where are you? 1458.
2: House apartments, apartment 1. Caller stated there with the Office of Aging. They're the program director for elder abuse. They would like to put in a report regarding elderly abuse.
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28-year-old male patient deemed unsafe, named Merced Hansovic, resides in Utica. He walked out of the building. He's driving a black Audi King Boy George 8933 KBG 8933. Unknown direction of travel. Subject is walking into the ER. Deemed unsafe. Left to due to psychiatric conditions. Unknown if weapons. Has a 945 order for the subject. Requesting attempt to locate at the subject's residence. 1500.

0: 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Can you see if there's another available unit to come over to this address?
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1: So we're 408 West Elm, 408 West Elm. 112's on scene for a deceased animal found in a freezer, possibly a dog.
2: Copy.
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1: 1502.

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We're also starting law enforcement to the car if you don't cooperate with us. 39 male, seems to having chest pains. PD is in route 10, D David 4, 1503.

printing. We're also starting law enforcement to really call our being uncooperative with us. 39 male, seems to having chest pains. PD is in route. 10, D. David, 4, 1503.

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0: Warren Jefferson Ave. It's an open line to an active verbal domestic, female arguing with a male subject. The address can be from Rapid Life. Still trying to gather further. 1504.
1: Copy.

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3-4-5-3-2. It's going to be a juvenile complaint at 1550 Champlain Ave, House of Good Shepherd. Caller stated there's a juvenile outside trying to break windows, attempting to hurt staff, and actively searching for a specific staff member to hurt her. It's a male. It's a white male, red shirt, red sweatpants. His name is Evan Wald. His hair is dyed red. 1512.

0: EMS on the thruway, 207.6 eastbound. It's going to be a white Traverse, 16-year-old male, actively seizing, 15-14.
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1: Madison, I have a call for your county ambulance. 6868 Eaton Hill Road. Apartment number 1 in the town of Kyler. It's for an 8-year-old, 08 single bulb sub, 31 Alpha 3. 6868 Eaton Hill Road, number 1 apartment, town of Kyler. 8-year-old, single bulb, 31 Alpha 3.

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0: I had no idea what the phone was doing. 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
0: 1521. MC6, you can continue towards Matthews.

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It occurred 05 ago. We're getting further. 1522.

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We have a 9-year-old female who passed out. Caller states she's not alert at this time. 31D David 04, 1536.

0: On Aiken Street, rescue 2 ambulance, 2 sinkhole episodes, 427 Aiken Street, first floor, State and Cornelia Street for the cross streets, 76 male who passed out and out of consciousness, not alert. 31 Cedar Hills 2, 1537.
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car MVA at the intersection of North Winfield Road and Stone Road. Vehicles are still in the intersection. Airbag deployment. One patient has facial injuries, 1542.

0: have you found a straight across a Dean Lane and Burton Street for an 18-year-old male with a traumatic injury after he went over handlebars on his bike? The Bravo response, 1544.
1: Affirmative, acknowledging both calls.
0: Copy, acknowledging both calls at 1544.
2: Zero 06, I'll be in service for traffic until 2200 hours. Shield 5539.

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1: Caller's a Nick reporting there's a male in front of the building yelling at customers refusing to leave. It's going to be a white male, 30s, with black shirt, gray sweatpants. 1547.

0: Street in North Main, East State in North Main. It's a male and female walking north on North Main, fighting with each other. All black clothing with shorts, female white, long sleeves, black backpack. One call only. Negative interview.
1: Team 48.

0: earlier. The female is a file 5, I believe.
1: Age, blue jeans, black shirt, Dominic Ellison is his name, attacking staff members with a chair, currently hitting a door with a chair at this time. Court reports that the staff members are in danger.

H7, named Kennedy Cook. Her mother is Heather. The wife came out in her 50s. Caller would like a call back with findings. 1550.

0: your end. 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
1: Received.
2: Sorry, Mal, I was going to...

0: 6-4, harassment, not in progress.
1: Go ahead.
0: 464, it's going to be 1 Norton Ave, 1 Norton Ave, apartment 2. See Tilly Ben in regards to harassment that occurs twice a day. Last incident was yesterday, 1551.

driving erratically, swerving all over the roadway and almost hitting curbs. Last seen getting onto the downtown Utica exit. Repeating, all cars, be on the lookout, special attention Utica, State Route 12 ramp, State Route 12 southbound. For a white Toyota small car, has a dent on the rear driver's side panel. Lincoln King Zebra 3741 LKZ 3741. Unknown age black male driving erratically, swerving all over the roadway and almost hitting curbs. Last seen getting onto the downtown Utica exit 1553.

0: on 245.
1: I'm not in for shift change. I saw the call for Jefferson Ave. There's multiple units there. We weren't able to locate the original caller. 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
1: One one zero to 121. I'm gonna give you a landline.
0: You can call myself.
2: 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That vehicle's in regard to an earlier MVA.

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12125, respond over to 713 North Madison Street. 713 North Madison Street. Receiving abandoned call. Heard a male party in the background telling the female caller to hang up the call. Stated she's not going to. And disconnected. Be close to the intersection of Elm Street and North Madison Street.

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2: One one two, 126. 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

Edwards Transport Request is 1550 Champlin F. Edwards Transport Request is 1550 Champlin F. Officer Good Shepherd, RTF Building. 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

0: 105 Park Ave for a 42-year-old male. Elevated heart rate. Possibly anxiety-related. Doesn't have cardiac history. 19 is the general score. 16 is all.
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0: most possible stroke, 1127 Park Ave, for a 94-year-old female. I think she may have a stroke, just confused. 28 C. Charles, 11, 1613.
1: Okay.

0: Mohawk Street. Caller's at Douglas. It's reporting there is a shoplifting in progress. It's going to be a late 20s white male wearing a black shirt, gray shorts. It's going to be carrying a reusable shopping bag. It's last seen running past Dollar Tree towards the south side of the plaza. Now westbound on South Street, 650.
1: I'll be in service. I got a car 45 and it's a 57. Keep one of the cars on.

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1: Got it.
2: This one's at 812 towards Carthage. Police to North Patrol. I have a drive complaint. I have a black F-150. Cars are burning there all over the roadway. Speeding up and slowing down, almost caused a couple head-on collisions. For me, New York plate, John Robert Young, 2316. The vehicle is just going past 812 intersection towards Carthage.

0: O. Alexander and his valet D. David.
1: Twenty five responded 1004 Van Buren Avenue, 1004 Van Buren Avenue, CO is 2 Zana, regarding a larceny complaint. The caller has a 07 ETA back to the residence in a black BMW. Suspect's going to be a Jacqueline Markholm, 60s white female. Caller owns a home care agency. There are two elderly parties that reside there. One of the employees was caught stealing money. 1625.

6. Norman 8-126, possible overdose, 319 Matthew Street, 319 Matthew. Caller reporting a 43-year-old male laying in the driveway, possibly overdosed. 1626.

0: Johnsville. The Johnsville ambulance, EMS, at 5926 Park Road. Down the Stark, 80-year-old female, severe abdominal pain, 1628.
1: Oh, not on scene, 1624.
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0: 1628.

Ricardo Movac, EMS, for St. John's Ambulance at 5926 Park Road in the town of Stark. 80-year-old female, severe abdominal pain. Repeating to Movac, EMS, for St. John's Ambulance, 5926 Park Road, town of Stark. 80-year-old female, severe abdominal pain, 1630

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0: advising you, but this gentleman states he doesn't receive a call back in an hour. He's going to continue contacting the center.
1: Copy that. I'll see if I can talk to the president or report that to the communication division. 141 and 147.

0: 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She's currently outside, he's inside.
1: Balls, automatic alarm. ARC, when I lose 158 South Main Street. Bridgewater Risky Falls, automatic alarm. 158 South Main Street. Risky Falls, automatic alarm. 158 South Main Street. ARCU. Anita Lewis. Activation

0: 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It's going to be a vehicle, New York registration, King Union Lincoln 4553, KUL 4553.
1: Reese, is this your turn?

110 Morgan Street. 110 Morgan Street states that Polly Klein is potentially a for the phone number.

0: garage that don't belong at an address, 10 Richardson Ave. Speak to her for further. 6043.
1: 5-4 received. Now, what do you have to shoot that?

0: 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He walked out of Rome House. Psychiatric issues. 1644.
1: Copy, we're pulling up.
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1: 6544 State Route 5, 6544 State Route 5 in West Milan between Skyline Drive and Beans Highway. 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I'm going to try to find you another car.
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6541 River Road, Tonawanda, Austin, just being off the number 4 road. So I put the white full-size pickup, just hit the lilac bush, lilac tree at that address, losing part of its mirror, went across her lawn, and then continued on the section of the River Road toward the Hull Road.

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he states that there's a male walking northbound from that area. He's white in his 50s to 60s, wearing a long sleeve sweatshirt, black sweatpants, carrying a Dollar General bag, possibly intoxicated, mentioning he was going to go into the woods and drink himself to death. If he had to, he would jump in front of a vehicle. Caller is not going to remain in the area.

0: accident, you're all about.
1: Yeah, 1555.
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0: 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Conscious and alert. 2 a.m. 1, 1706.
1: Acknowledging ambulance 2 in room.
0: Call acknowledging ambulance 2 in room. 1707.

0: Well, when you're being advised, we received a call from the other party involved in the hit and run. Seemed a bit disorientated. Advised to return the scene, advised they have approximately a 70-minute ETA to return back.
1: 7 minutes or 70?
0: 70 minutes. They did not advise where they were at the moment, but their name and number is in the notes.
1: Received.

0: 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Stop 70 for Kennedy.
1: Label neighbor problem. I'll be clear back in.

0: currently a 4-6-4 heading towards 593 Route 8 in Bridgewater, the area of Lake Chalet. There was a white male in his 50s to 60s wearing a long sleeve sweatshirt, black sweatpants, and carrying a Dollar General bag, saying he was going to go into the woods and drink himself to death, or he'd jump in front of a vehicle. Caller's no longer in the area. He's available to speak to law enforcement or a phone if needed.
1: Received, I'll be en route.

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1: 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Starting mileage, same as ending.
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Caller supporting two juvenile males riding on one of the electric carts in the roadway near the entrance to Walmart, last seen turning towards Staples. White male, blue shirt, white male, white shirt, and a white male, black shirt. 723.

0: 1, ma'am, custody 2209, disregard any other units, I'm all set. 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
1: 1B12, you can disregard.
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Apartment 55B has in boy. Callers reporting their son, approximately 10 minutes ago, was punched in the face. Suspect's going to be a biracial male, 16 years old, shirtless, unknown location. Believe they may live in Liberty Gardens. Medical's being dispatched for facial injuries.

0: well, being dispatched, leave the other party involved, the other juvenile. They're separated, they live in the liberty gardens of our apartment. 4BY1, 17.7.
1: Stage 1, receive.

Indiana Mohawk, arrested 2 injuries from assault, Indiana Mohawk Street. Third party caller, 20s male, believing, seeing that he was beat up. A tan tank top, blue jeans for the patient. PD is en route. Unknown where the suspects are at this time. 4B Boys 3, 1728.

0: is a one-time property retrieval if there's order of protection. Parties are now fighting.
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Camden, 10302 Walcott Hill Run, Camden. He states that his wife is in the vehicle in the backyard, intoxicated. He's still drinking in the vehicle. About 30 to 40 minutes ago, she just stole some items from Tops. He would like to return them and wants her to leave for the night.

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1: Can you repeat? You were muffled.
0: Can you call me?

2 Kennedy Plaza, the high rise. 2 Kennedy Plaza, the high rise, apartment 408. Speak to a Donald. It's going to be an MHO. I was reporting he wants transport to the hospital. He has suicidal ideations. He states he has 5 knives and he harmed himself a couple days ago. 1733.

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2: It's a black 2021 Chevy Spark. Henry Victor Henry 8840. Henry Victor Henry 8840.
3: Receive.
2: D200, can you stack the found property? I have a larceny in progress. It's possibly a civil issue.
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EMA at Route 26 and Skinner Road on the Westmoreland side in a silver Nissan Rogue. He states that his aunt, Karen Bell, white female, 70 years of age, is at his mother's house taking items. She drives a blue Chevy SUV.

0: 464 NATA control.
1: Negative results, I'm saying that vehicle, and nobody wants to say anything else.

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1: Part 4, Priority 3, Boynton Hospital, 6 East, going via left with no equipment to Fultz Brook Nursing, Herkimer, 2nd floor, 1737.

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1: Attorney saying you may not copy.
2: Receive. I'll head over there and take care of it if I can find him.
1: I'm sure he's inside. 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
0: Rishi.
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0: messing with what I wrote down. 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Is that correct?
1: Negative. 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

1-D-34, 11665 Lauks Road, 11665 Lauks Road in Forestport, off of Bellinger Town Road. Bernadine McCarthy is calling, states she's locked in the basement and they won't take her home. Then she said she was in a shed.

21-year-old male, respond of a tailbone injury, unable to ambulate

Goof 5. Respond over to Brooklyn Exotics near the cross of East Embargo Street and Black River Boulevard. Callers outside requesting law enforcement response. They came across the parents of the juveniles they have an ongoing issue with. Both parties want to get police involved due to the situation. Saying that the juveniles are throwing rocks at the caller's home, and one of the rocks hit their daughter.

0: to Movac Lipithus, 2671-028, Town of German Flats, for an elderly female lift only, repeating to Movac Lipithus, 2671-028, German Flats, for an elderly female lipithus only, 7058.
1: Movac acknowledged.
0: 1758.

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Law enforcement on scene requesting EMS for an evaluation for a 45-year-old female who took several pills. 50-1.

0: 315-520-6387. 315-520-6387. Sorry about that, I missed that. It was at the end of the notes.
1: Copy that.

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1: 5358 callers, Metchie Robinson will be at the entrance at Atrium Terrace. Says he was walking by apartment 4, building 4. I heard screaming from within the apartment between a male and a female. White male, black hair, black pants, white female, unknown. Stated before the male walked into the apartment, they saw a gun and a knife, unknown if involved.

0: 40 or 42?
1: 42, we'll go check out the softball field.
0: Copy. 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Saw four teenage kids walk in the area. No description given. That was approximately 2 minutes ago.
2: Already copy.

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0: 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It didn't appear that anybody's home. I'm going to call them over there now. 3
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1: Kilo units clear last entry test, be Herkimer, friend of source.
0: Received, 1826.
2: 5, Cody Lansdale, Blackshire, Bushorts, on scene. Has an order of protection against the caller. He appears to be intoxicated and shoved the female, tripped with the baby. 1826.

Floyd Amcare Breathing Problem, 7949 New Floyd Road. Floyd Amcare Breathing Problem, 7949 New Floyd Road. Near the Frontier Motor Inn, Apartment 8, crossing McCarran Road and Middle Road. 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XDJ with 2, 8 to 28.

0: 232 Academy Street, Sunset Nursing Home. Furniture of Bloomville Ambulance Transfer, 232 Academy Street, Bloomville Ambulance Transfer, 232 Academy Street, Sunset Nursing Home, cross of Lansing Place and Charles Street, B as in boy wing, for an 86-year-old female, very confused, altered mental status, 33 D Charles 1, 1829.
1: Dispatch, this is 4-1, we're en route to Rome, beginning mileage is 0.
2: 1830.

seeing Ashley Dineen. She's in a blue Ford Fusion, says a baseball just hit her vehicle. Said, we told her to talk to the park management, but she said nobody was there. So they could speak to an officer.

0: harassment or assessed at this point.
1: One two three.
0: If you could return back to 200 North Labatt Street, the Liberty Garden Apartments, that'll be apartment 55B. From the caller, they're reporting that their youngest, stating one of the kids involved had returned and is holding a sign near the caller. If you could go investigate.

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1: Copy. This is Clarence from SLP and Robert.
0: Received. It's going to be a 86-year-old female. Patient's very confused and altered mental status, becoming suicidal. Unknown if the patient is going to be cooperative for the responders. She does appear to be bariatric as well. 1834.

0: recognize drop count.
1: Fire Patrol, can we go to?
2: Fire Patrol.
1: And then the EMS one's available.
2: Camden EMS-1 available, 8:35.

60s. They're with animal control, and when they not

0: Xerite complaint.
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0: I'm down to Stewart's. See, Ashley, he's got a subject down there who's bit by a dog that's requesting EMS. And the subject that owns the dog left the scene.
1: Copy.

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1: Flag EMS Stewart, 260 Mohawk Street. For a male, injury from a dog bite, repeating to Herkimer Mobac. EMS 260 Mohawk Street at Stewart. For a male, injuries from a dog bite. Dog is no longer on scene, 1841.
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0: white male, also in his 30s, 1842, trying to work here, second car as well.
1: Yeah.
2: 42 at night, I can start that one.

0: Yeah, Dr. Koji, we got fire and EMS going down there to evaluate that subject.
1: Received. I'll be out in approximately 1 minute. 1843.
2: Three, two, five, four.

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Ms. Franks, car 805, Route 26, just rooted in East Hill Road. 87-year-old female, difficulty squeezing between breaths and chest pain. The delta response at 1850.

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Here registration, Mary Edward Young, 6246, MEY 6246. Meta, all cars, be on lookout. Information, be on lookout near Black River Boulevard northbound, passing from Central Fire Station. For a dark blue Ford truck, wreck operations, operated by a white female teenage driver. Here registration, Mary Edward Young, 6246, MEY 6246. 1851.

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1: No problem, thank you. 308 South Road. 08. We'll be out at 301 West Smith, attempt to locate. 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
5: 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What's the ETA?

0: She has a box cutter. Apparently, he's outside. She shut the door after she walked outside, or he walked outside.
1: 201, I copy. In route.
0: All right, 201, correction. Apparently, he's inside and she left the premise. She's outside somewhere. He doesn't know where she went.
1: Copy.

0: 201 to Central. Do you have that female's name?
1: It's Crystal Miller. I believe you're familiar with her or not?
0: I am now that you said the name. Thank you.
1: Very safe.

0: 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Get a registration when you're ready.
1: Go ahead and give me a location, too.
0: Right out front, 30 Church Street. It's going to be a separate vehicle.
1: Go ahead with it.
0: Mary Edward Frank, 7519. Mary Edward Frank, 7519.
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0: Hickmer Mulvac, Stage for Law, McDonald's, 101 North Caroline Street, from a female, injury from a domestic, repeating to Hickmer Mulvac, Stage for Law, McDonald's, 101 North Caroline Street, for an older female, injury from a domestic, 1904.
1: 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I'll be out with them.

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0: stole some items from electronics. He was near Applebee's. He had a gray Minecraft on, blue shorts, a lot of tattoos, and a black backpack. The loss prevention has footage on him. As a white male. I'm sorry, it's a gray shirt and a Minecraft hat, blue shorts.
1: Copy, in room.
0: This is 1910. 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
4: 1911.

0: mutants with animal control. Last night, attempted to make contact with a Lindy LaGranger, female in her 50s, but the address, the individual did not come to the door. 1911.
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0: Congressman is staying at the house and not letting Lisa answer the phone or leave that. She'd like to have you go check on her.
1: What's the wrong cover?
0: Unarmed weapons, unarmed abuse. Apparently there's a history of physical violence.

0: 8 copy. 4 copy.
1: Now, originally it was a check the welfare that came into the automated system. It's going to be for the father, Merlin Dixon. Blackmail has been aggravated and physical with mother, Paula Gunn, white female, in the presence of her child, Harper Dixon, 14-year-old, and an 11-year-old child. CPS disclosed that Harper is not home at this time and is in the patient facility.
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0: six. And bring one compliant mail to OCK for another $500.
1: Reason 1917.
2: Didn't see anyone get on it. He's requesting an interview.
1: Yeah.

0: Yeah, we're ready. You can shut it down, and we'll bleed it off the line. I got the bleeder open up here.
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Luis Spillo. 315-657-6901. Luis Stillwell. 657-6901. She's got questions in regards to her son, Eagle, getting some paperwork.

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George, Tom, David, 4499. Again, Garden Street, heading towards the Boulevard. Driver appears to be intoxicated, going approximately 50 miles an hour.

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0: Service North, 1023. 1923.

0: going to be one Hillcrest Drive for a larceny criminal mischief complaint. Caller looking to report her boyfriend stealing her phone about a month ago and returning it to her about 25 minutes ago, all broken. Boyfriend's going to be Brandon Brigge, age 31, male, 1926.
1: 5-9 copy, I'll be in route.
0: Received in route 1926.

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0: disregard me from the MVA on Route 12. Put me en route to the domestic on Elmer Hill.
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New York Mills automatic fire alarm, 62 Main Street, Schoolhouse Apartments, across the Square Street and Commercial Drive. 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

Edwards Traumatic Injury, 85556 Turnpike. Edwards Traumatic Injury, 8555 Seneca Turnpike. The Fun Nation Action Park, where a 12-year-old male fell down the slide, got his leg caught, experiencing a dislocated knee, 38 Adam 2, Neca 36.

0: morning to Frankfurt Mulbeck List Assist, 131 East Canal Street, for a 62-year-old female with only negative injuries, repeating to Frankfurt Mulbeck List Assist, 131 East Canal Street, 62-year-old female, fallen, negative injuries, left only, 1937.
1: Mulbeck acknowledging.
0: Mulbeck, 1937.

Coalition. Gary's reporting person is Skylar Whaley, driving drunk and going to get his daughter. Straight driving a gray GMC Acadia, Lessing on Court Street towards Sylvan Beach. Left approximately 2 minutes ago. Maybe heading to 4299 Canal Road. Control repeating. Bolo information. Possible 1192 is Skylar Whaley. They're operating a gray GMC Acadia. 7726. Last seen on Court Street towards Sylvan Beach. Left about 2 to 3 minutes ago. Registration comes back on a 2012 GMC Suburban Color Gray. Registered to that individual showing 113 Barlow Street, apartment 2 address, 1942.

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1: There are two go for both.
2: 445 Washington, 445 Washington, between South Willow and Lulz. Male caller provided an address, and there was another male in the background told him to hang up. Unable to reconnect. There was a female yelling in the background as well. That's all we have.
1: Interrupt.

0: from the stream can't still fire EMS.
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0: dispatch the 4-3. 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

0: 1502 Brinkerhoff, 1502 Brinkerhoff, first floor, C, Guadalupe Ramirez for neighbor problem not in progress.
1: Copy.

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1: All right, I'm ready, sir. 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
0: 7627, Route 298. 7627, 298. Off of East Half Road and Aeropagetic Ave. Cookies, bait, and tackle. A motorcycle over a tree. Power reporting the male flew 3 feet into the air.

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1: Night 18 Unit 1 of Dispatch, we're arriving at one hospital.

DPS is showing the intersection of East Thomas Street and Floyd Ave. The caller, we have a second caller on the line that gave 219 East Thomas Street, reporting their neighbors having a stroke. We're going to get medical started.

0: going to be another tenant threatening to call her with a knife. Suspect's going to be a Hank plus Inc. 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Does have tattoos. Additional caller come from Brianna Decker, stating that they're trying to move out and the resident of the owners are being aggressive. 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Received in route 1959.
1: 459, I'll be clear. This is a report. You can attach me to that, and I'll be in route.
0: Received 459 in route 1959.

0: Virtual Roma C1 AM care reported stroke 219 East Thomas Street. Roma C1 AM care reported stroke 219 East Thomas Street across the Floyd Ave and Woodland Ave. For a 70-year-old male experiencing stroke-like symptoms, 28 C. Charles, 9959.
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